Es la hora rock and pop. 10, un minuto. I've got some good old loving and I got some more in store.

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0: 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You know it takes its time. But the shack outside the game. You know what I'm talking about. Just let me know if you wanna go to that home out on.
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0: 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Well, they're so lonely. They'll be so lonely they could die.
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All you ever gotta do is be a good man one time to one woman.